You're busy. We get it. So are we. Gathering news and telling stories about our community. Now, for busy folks like us, all the news of the day comes in one handy-dandy email. 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
2: A mix of sun and cloud and a high of 18. 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Lacombe police have laid charges following a weekend traffic stop. Investigators say a search of a vehicle on Sunday uncovered about 28 grams of cocaine, roughly $5,000 in cash, and several stolen items. The driver now faces charges related to drug possession, possession of stolen property, and several provincial traffic offenses. He has been released, and Lacombe police are now asking anyone with information to contact them or Crime Stoppers. A longtime Wetaskiwin landmark has been destroyed by fire. Emergency crews responded Sunday to a blaze at the former Wetaskiwin Memorial Arts Center. The building, which was constructed in 1947 and recently sold for redevelopment, was lost in the fire. But nearby structures were protected by firefighters. And at this time, the cause of the fire remains under investigation. Elections Alberta is launching what it calls the largest election worker recruitment campaign in provincial history.

0: The agency is looking to hire at least 60,000 paid workers to help run Alberta's October 19th referendum. Officials say the vote will feature 10 separate ballot questions and require approximately 45 million ballots, with hand-counted results expected within 48 hours. Golfers in Central Alberta can tee off for a good cause this month. The Lux Laser Charity Golf Tournament takes place June 13th at Alberta Springs Golf Resort in support of Zero Hungry Kids. Organizer Lisa Hamilton says the fundraiser will help the Fill the Fridge program, ensuring no child goes hungry.
1: We actually, just in that one day, provide enough funds to supply two full fridges for an entire year.
0: All proceeds raised will go towards supporting the program, which currently operates in 13 schools across three cities, including locations in Red Deer, Blackfalds, and Pinoca. And happening in the community, for the month of June in Blackfalds, exchange non-perishable food items for your late fees with the library's Food for Fines program. And tomorrow is part of Pride Month. All are welcome to the Maskwacis Pride Picnic from 10 to 2 at the Howard Buffalo Memorial Center, and then the Samsung Pride Crosswalk Painting from 4 to 7. Breaking news at your fingertips, download our Central Alberta online app for instant updates through Google Play or the Apple Store. In other headlines, the federal government says it's preparing in advance by helping to set up evacuation centers across the country for people fleeing wildfires. Meanwhile, country music artist Corb Lund says his team has collected enough signatures to compel the province to take action to stop coal mining on the eastern slopes of the Rocky Mountains. And beaver sculptures are welcoming tourists in downtown Toronto ahead of the World Cup. Taking a look at sports, the Jays lost to the Phillies 5-2, but face them again at 5 o'clock. And in the NHL playoffs for the Stanley Cup, the Knights and the Hurricanes face off at 6 o'clock for Game 4, and Vegas currently leads the series 2-1. For more local sports, head to CentralAlbertaOnline.com.
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3: It's going to be cloudy today with a high of 18. Cloudy tonight, chance of showers, low down to 9. Cloudy tomorrow with showers in the afternoon, possibly a thunderstorm, wind gusts up to 50K and a high of 16. Sunshine and 20 on Thursday, sun and cloud and showers and 16 on Friday. For 24/7 weather updates, stream the Window Masters Red Deer online player at CentralAlbertaOnline.com.
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0: Sunny 94, good Tuesday morning. It's Tank, it's Aaron, it's the Sunrise Show with the all-new Red Deer Dodge Gasoline Alley East. Right up into the weekend, it looks like showers, showers, showers, and showers. So does that mean it puts a smile on your face because you don't have to play baseball? Or are you going to miss playing baseball because you had a lot of rain last week as well?
1: It's a wait-and-see thing because we could still play through rain. But I would be smiling if games were canceled.
0: What happened this past weekend? You had that big tournament in Black Falls. How did that go?
1: Our team lucked out and didn't have any rain during our games, but it was damp and cold.
0: Did you guys get the gold medal?
1: No.
0: Did you get silver?
1: No.
0: Bronze?
1: Technically bronze-ish.
0: Did you have fun?
1: Sure did. We had lots of fun.
0: That's all that matters. 24/7 weather updates. You're going to need them, especially this week as showers are expected for most of the week. 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

0: Sunny 94, good morning. It's Tank Montana. This past Friday, we gave away a $5,000 all-inclusive trip for two to Cabo with Shelly's Sun and Sand Travel. Darren Clark and Adam Hamilton called the winner.
1: Hello, Lori speaking.
2: Hi, Lori. How are you today?
1: I'm well, thanks. How are you?
2: Good. I think we just chatted yesterday, didn't we? This is Darren from Sunday 94 calling.
1: Oh, hi, Darren. How are you?
2: I have some bad news for you.
1: Oh, you do?
2: Yeah, you're going to have to plan a trip to Mexico.
1: Oh, you're kidding.
2: You are our winner, Lori.
1: That's awesome. That's the best birthday gift. My birthday is that week.
3: Oh, perfect.
2: No way. That is awesome.
3: So you get to spend your birthday at the Rio Palace in Los Cabos in Mexico, courtesy of Shelly's Sun and Sand Travel.
1: Oh, that's so awesome. Thank you so much.
2: Have you ever done an all-inclusive trip before?
1: No, never.
3: Oh, you are in for a treat. My first all-inclusive, I actually booked through Shelly's Sun and Sand Travel. It was for my honeymoon. We went to the Cancun area, and Shelly took great care of us. We had a fantastic time, and I think you will too.
1: Oh, that's so awesome. Yeah, she's amazing. She booked a flight for me to a 100th birthday celebration in Ontario last winter, and it was great.
2: So now you're turning 101?
1: No, not me.
2: Well, you're going to be celebrating on the beach in Los Cabos, Mexico. You are this year's Sunny Jet winner, Lori.
1: Oh, that's so awesome.
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2: A mix of sun and cloud and a high of 18. 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The former Wetaskiwin Memorial Arts Center has been destroyed following a fire Sunday. The nearly 80-year-old building, a familiar community landmark since 1947, was undergoing renovations after being sold in 2024. Firefighters contained the blaze and prevented it from spreading to nearby buildings, and at this time, no cause has been released and the fire remains under investigation. A traffic stop in Lacombe has led to drug and stolen property charges. Lacombe police stopped a vehicle on Sunday for a traffic violation and seized about 28 grams of cocaine, roughly $5,000 in cash, and several stolen items. Police said the individual is now facing charges related to possession of a controlled substance, possession of stolen property, and provincial traffic offenses, and the driver was arrested and later released pending court proceedings. Albertans looking for temporary work may have an opportunity this fall, as Elections Alberta is recruiting 60,000 election workers ahead of the October referendum. Officials say the referendum's 10-question format makes it one of the largest electoral undertakings ever conducted in the province, with hand-counted results expected within 48 hours. A charity golf tournament near Red Deer is helping make sure kids don't go hungry at school. The Lux Laser Charity Golf Tournament happens Saturday, June 13th at Alberta Springs Golf Resort, supporting zero hungry kids. And organizer Donnie Grant says the organization's Fill the Fridge program stocks school refrigerators with milk for students in communities.
3: I've got a few fridges in Red Deer. We just put one in Black Falls. We got some in Pinoca. Our goal is to go across Canada.
2: The day includes dinner, live entertainment, raffles, and auctions, with all proceeds raised going towards supporting the Zero Hungry Kids program. And happening in the community in Black Falls this morning, join the 50-plus walking club from 10 to 11 at the Abbey Center. And tomorrow in Lacombe is Music in the Park, with a performance by Flatiron Jazz at 6:30 on the Echo Stage at the Lacombe Memorial Center. Stay informed and entertained on the go. Download our Central Alberta online app. In other news, Conservative leader Pierre Poilievre in a speech Monday said Albertans don't need a new country, they just need to see new priorities from Ottawa. Meanwhile, the Edmonton Oilers are considering hiring Mike Babcock as their next head coach, and a ribbon-cutting event for the long-awaited Gorrie Howe International Bridge connecting Ontario and Michigan is set to go ahead later this week. Taking a look at sports, the Jays lost to the Phillies 5-2, but face them again at 5. And

0: in the NHL playoffs for the Stanley Cup. The Knights and the Hurricanes face off at 6 o'clock for Game 4, and Vegas currently leads the series 2-1. For more local sports, head to CentralAlbertaOnline.com.
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1: It's going to be cloudy today with a high of 18. Cloudy tonight, chance of showers, low down to 9. Cloudy tomorrow with showers in the afternoon, possibly a thunderstorm, wind gusts up to 50K and a high of 16. Sunshine and 20 on Thursday, sun and cloud and showers and 16 on Friday. For 24/7 weather updates, stream the Window Masters Red Deer online player at centralalbertaonline.com.
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0: 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Coming up after 7 o'clock, your Mr. Mike Sylvan question of the day. $25 gift card on the line. Maggie Chadwick was yesterday's winner. You could be next Monday's winner. And today it's about something in your closet, but something specific. But maybe it's not in your closet. Maybe it's in another room. Maybe it's in the garage. We are looking for a specific item of clothing. And will you even know what this item of clothing is? Find out the question after 7 on Sunny.
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0: Sony 94, good Tuesday morning. It's Tank Montana. We are home of Hazard Happy Hour with Hazard County Bar and Grill in Sylvan. 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Or recline with Andy Gibb. 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
2: The Canadian Cattle Association is working through major structural and financial changes as it looks to stabilize its relationship with Alberta beef producers. CCA Vice President Ryan Breyerback says concerns raised by Alberta over funding help trigger a broader review of how the national organization operates and how provinces are represented. Right now, Alberta has signaled it intends to step away, but an interim agreement is keeping the province at the table while negotiations continue. Breyerback says the goal is to implement a new structure that better reflects provincial contributions and ultimately keeps Alberta fully engaged in the national organization. Breyerback says those changes include shifting voting power and creating stronger links between provincial groups and the CCA with a targeted implementation date of January 2027. For Golden West, I'm Glendalee Allen Vossler.
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3: A mix of sun and cloud and a high of 18. 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Lacombe police have laid charges following a weekend traffic stop. Investigators say a search of a vehicle on Sunday uncovered about 28 grams of cocaine, roughly $5,000 in cash, and several stolen items. The driver now faces charges related to drug possession, possession of stolen property, and several provincial traffic offenses. He has been released, and Lacombe police are now asking anyone with information to contact them or Crime Stoppers. A longtime Wetaskiwin landmark has been destroyed by fire. Emergency crews responded Sunday to a blaze at the former Wetaskiwin Memorial Art Center. The building, which was constructed in 1947 and recently sold for redevelopment, was lost in the

0: fire, but nearby structures were protected by firefighters, and at this time, the cause of the fire remains under investigation. Elections Alberta is launching what it calls the largest election worker recruitment campaign in provincial history. The agency is looking to hire at least 60,000 paid workers to help run Alberta's October 19th referendum. Officials say the vote will feature 10 separate ballot questions and require approximately 45 million ballots, with hand-counted results expected within 48 hours. Golfers in Central Alberta can tee off for a good cause this month. The Lux Laser Charity Golf Tournament takes place June 13th at Alberta Springs Golf Resort in support of Zero Hungry Kids. Organizer Lisa Hamilton says the fundraiser will help the Fill the Fridge program, ensuring no child goes hungry.
1: We actually, just in that one day, provide enough funds to supply two full fridges for an entire year.
0: All proceeds raised will go towards supporting the program, which currently operates in 13 schools across three cities, including locations in Red Deer, Blackfalds, and Pinoca. And happening in the community, for the month of June in Blackfalds, exchange non-perishable food items for your late fees with the library's Food for Fines program. And tomorrow is part of Pride Month. All are welcome to the Maskwacis Pride Picnic from 10 to 2 at the Howard Buffalo Memorial Center, and then the Samsung Pride Crosswalk Painting from 4 to 7. Breaking news at your fingertips, download our Central Alberta online app for incident updates through Google Play or the Apple Store. In other headlines, the federal government says it's preparing in advance by helping to set up evacuation centers across the country for people fleeing wildfires. Meanwhile, country music artist Corb Lund says his team has collected enough signatures to compel the province to take action to stop coal mining on the eastern slopes of the Rocky Mountains. And beaver sculptures are welcoming tourists in downtown Toronto ahead of the World Cup. Taking a look at sports, the Jays lost to the Phillies 5-2, but face them again at 5 o'clock. And in the NHL playoffs for the Stanley Cup, the Knights and the Hurricanes face off at 6 o'clock for Game 4, and Vegas currently leads the series 2-1. For more local sports, head to centralalbertaonline.com.
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7: It's going to be cloudy today with a high of 18. Cloudy tonight, chance of showers low down to 9. Cloudy tomorrow with showers in the afternoon, possibly a thunderstorm, wind gusts up to 50K and a high of 16. Sunshine and 20 on Thursday, sun and cloud and showers and 16 on Friday. For 24/7 weather updates, stream the Window Masters Red Deer online player at centralalbertaonline.com.
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0: Sunny 94, good morning. It's the Sunrise Show. It's Tank and Aaron. Full weather updates. Get them by downloading the Central Alberta online app, as it looks like it's going to be a wet week. Your question of the day with Mr. Mike's in Sylvan on a beautiful sunny day. Their patio is amazing, and a $25 gift card could be yours. What's the oldest piece of clothing you have in your closet, Aaron?
1: Ooh, I got a pair of sweatpants from my high school volleyball team.
0: Oh, how long ago was that?
1: Well, we won't talk about that. Before 2000s, let's say.
0: I have a high school t-shirt, Steveston Packers, where I went to high school in BC. I also have a Starsky and Hutch t-shirt that I bought in 1975. Doesn't fit anymore, obviously. And a pair of jeans I bought in Amsterdam 20 years ago, but they're not very cool anymore.
1: Well, maybe if you wait long enough, the trend will just come back around and they'll be cool again.
0: Doesn't that normally happen? Like, isn't it every 10 years? Like, I mean, are bell bottoms and cords cool?
1: Not right now. Right now, it's the 90s clothes that are back in.
0: The oldest piece of clothing in your closet. What is it? That's your question of the day, Sunday 94 Facebook page with Mr. Mike and Sylvan.
1: Were corduroys ever cool?
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0: Sunny 94, good Tuesday morning. It's my buddy, Terry from Turbo Brothers. Game four tonight. Vegas can go up 3-1. It hasn't been a goaltending battle. Usually in the playoffs or the Stanley Cup final, the goaltenders are the stars. Normally you see a 2-1 game or 3-2. 13-12 total goals scored already in just the first three games.
1: Yeah, that's exactly right. And we've been talking about Carolina's goalie since the Montreal series. It seems every game it's 2 goals on 5 shots, 2 goals on 6 shots. He hasn't been everything he's chalked up to be. Now, having said that, Carolina has a little wild card because when they were down 4-0 going into the third in game three, they pulled their goalie and put their backup in, I think his name's Gary Busey, and he lit it up. 0 goals on, I think, 19 shots, and the one that gets by him is just a greaser off the backboards and in, right? So we may see a goaltending change. He looked really good.
0: I would think, you know what? What else are you going to do? You might as well put that goalie in who shined for you going into the third overtime and then double overtime, and he kept them in the game. If that puck doesn't bounce off his skate into the net, maybe we're going to triple overtime.
1: Absolutely. And he even, you know, he stopped a Marner penalty shot. He, you know, he did it all. So we might see a change, and I'm all for it. You know, like, why not, right?
0: Score prediction tonight, game four in Vegas.
1: We're going to see Vegas get this one done, and it's going to be 4-3.
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2: A mix of sun and cloud and a high of 18. 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The former Wetaskiwin Memorial Arts Center has been destroyed following a fire Sunday. The nearly 80-year-old building, a familiar community landmark since 1947, was undergoing renovations after being sold in 2024. Firefighters contained the blaze and prevented it from spreading to nearby buildings, and at this time, no cause has been released and the fire remains under investigation. A traffic stop in Lacombe has led to drug and stolen property charges. Lacombe police stopped a vehicle on Sunday for a traffic violation and seized about 28 grams of cocaine, roughly $5,000 in cash, and several stolen items. Police said the individual is now facing charges related to possession of a controlled substance.

0: possession of stolen property and provincial traffic offences, and the driver was arrested and later released pending court proceedings. Albertans looking for temporary work may have an opportunity this fall, as Elections Alberta is recruiting 60,000 election workers ahead of the October referendum. Officials say the referendum's 10-question format makes it one of the largest electoral undertakings ever conducted in the province, with hand-counted results expected within 48 hours. A charity golf tournament near Red Deer is helping make sure kids don't go hungry at school. The Lux Laser Charity Golf Tournament happens Saturday, June 13th at Alberta Springs Golf Resort, supporting Zero Hungry Kids. And organizer Donnie Grant says the organization's Fill the Fridge program stocks school refrigerators with milk for students in communities.
1: I've got a few fridges in Red Deer. We just put one in Black Falls. We got some in Pinoca. Our goal is to go across Canada.
0: The day includes dinner, live entertainment, raffles, and auctions, with all proceeds raised going towards supporting the Zero Hungry Kids program. And happening in the community in Black Falls this morning, join the 50-plus walking club from 10 to 11 at the Abbey Centre. And tomorrow in Lacombe is Music in the Park, with a performance by Flatiron Jazz at 6:30 on the Echo Stage at the Lacombe Memorial Centre. Stay informed and entertained on the go. Download our Central Alberta online app. In other news, Conservative leader Pierre Poilievre in a speech Monday said Albertans don't need a new country, they just need to see new priorities from Ottawa. Meanwhile, the Edmonton Oilers are considering hiring Mike Babcock as their next head coach, and a ribbon-cutting event for the long-awaited Gordie Howe International Bridge connecting Ontario and Michigan is set to go ahead later this week. Taking a look at sports, the Jays lost to the Phillies 5-2, but face them again at 5. And in the NHL playoffs for the Stanley Cup, the Knights and the Hurricanes face off at 6 o'clock for Game 4, and Vegas currently leads the series 2-1. For more local sports, head to centralalbertaonline.com.
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3: It's going to be cloudy today with a high of 18. Cloudy tonight, chance of showers, low down to 9. Cloudy tomorrow with showers in the afternoon, possibly a thunderstorm, wind gusts up to 50K and a high of 16. Sunshine and 20 on Thursday, sun and cloud and showers and 16 on Friday. For 24/7 weather updates, stream the Window Masters Red Deer online player at centralalbertaonline.com.
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0: Sunny 94, good morning. 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

0: Sunny 94, good morning. It's Tank, it's Aaron. We are home of the Workplace Lunch with Eastside Eatery in Lacombe. I spoke to Yvonne at Guest Can in Red Deer. They were the May winners. They're going to be getting their soup and sandwiches very, very soon delivered, not only to their door, to their desks.
1: Oh, and by Sunny staff, too.
0: Absolutely. It could be Adam Hamilton. It could be Darren Clark. It could be you and I. It could be Sunny the mascot. But I would think if it was Sunny the mascot, the sandwiches probably wouldn't actually even get there.
1: No, Sunny usually is a little snacky.
0: And if you want to get into win the June workplace lunch, CentralAlbertaOnline.com. We just had a look right now. What's it take? 15 seconds to enter your name, the name of the business, how many employees, up to 10, and anywhere in Central Alberta.
1: Right? Fairly easy. No hard math questions.
0: Yeah, there's no skill testing questions. Spelling doesn't count.
1: Exactly.
0: You want to get into it? CentralAlbertaOnline.com.

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1: A mix of sun and cloud and a high of 18. 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Lacombe police have laid charges following a weekend traffic stop. Investigators say a search of a vehicle on Sunday uncovered about

28 grams of cocaine, roughly $5,000 in cash, and several stolen items. The driver now faces charges related to drug possession, possession of stolen property, and several provincial traffic offenses. He has been released, and Lacombe police are now asking anyone with information to contact them or Crime Stoppers. A longtime Wetaskiwin landmark has been destroyed by fire. Emergency crews responded Sunday to a blaze at the former Wetaskiwin Memorial Art Center. The building, which was constructed in 1947 and recently sold for redevelopment,

0: was lost in the fire, but nearby structures were protected by firefighters, and at this time, the cause of the fire remains under investigation. Elections Alberta is launching what it calls the largest election worker recruitment campaign in provincial history. The agency is looking to hire at least 60,000 paid workers to help run Alberta's October 19th referendum. Officials say the vote will feature 10 separate ballot questions and require approximately 45 million ballots, with hand-counted results expected within 48 hours. Golfers in Central Alberta can tee off for a good cause this month. The Lux Laser Charity Golf Tournament takes place June 13th at Alberta Springs Golf Resort in support of Zero Hungry Kids. Organizer Lisa Hamilton says the fundraiser will help the Fill the Fridge program, ensuring no child goes hungry.
1: We actually, just in that one day, provide enough funds to supply two full fridges for an entire year.
0: All proceeds raised will go towards supporting the program, which currently operates in 13 schools across three cities, including locations in Red Deer, Blackfalds, and Pinoca. And happening in the community, for the month of June in Blackfalds, exchange non-perishable food items for your late fees with the library's Food for Fines program. And tomorrow is part of Pride Month. All are welcome to the Maskwacis Pride Picnic from 10 to 2 at the Howard Buffalo Memorial Center, and then the Samsung Pride Crosswalk Painting from 4 to 7. Breaking news at your fingertips, download our Central Alberta online app for incident updates through Google Play or the Apple Store. In other headlines, the federal government says it's preparing in advance by helping to set up evacuation centers across the country for people fleeing wildfires. Meanwhile, country music artist Corb Lund says his team has collected enough signatures to compel the province to take action to stop coal mining on the eastern slopes of the Rocky Mountains. And beaver sculptures are welcoming tourists in downtown Toronto ahead of the World Cup. Taking a look at sports, the Jays lost to the Phillies 5-2, but face them again at 5 o'clock. And in the NHL playoffs for the Stanley Cup, the Knights and the Hurricanes face off at 6 o'clock for Game 4, and Vegas currently leads the series 2-1. For more local sports, head to centralalbertaonline.com.
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5: It's going to be cloudy today with a high of 18. Cloudy tonight, chance of showers low down to 9. Cloudy tomorrow with showers in the afternoon, possibly a thunderstorm, wind gusts up to 50K and a high of 16. Sunshine and 20 on Thursday. Sun and cloud and showers and 16 on Friday. For 24/7 weather updates, stream the Window Masters Red Deer online player at centralalbertaonline.com.
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0: Sunny 94 is the Sunrise Show with the all-new Red Deer Dodge. You'll find them Gasoline Alley East. It's Tank and it's Aaron. What gorgeous weather we had yesterday afternoon, and especially last night. We were kind of teased with dark clouds, thinking that maybe a shower or a thunderstorm was going to come our way. It didn't happen.
1: No, it stayed really nice out, didn't it?
0: Did you play ball last night?
1: I sure did.
0: Did you guys win?
1: No, but we had fun.
0: You actually keep score.
1: We do, yeah.
0: And this is for like league championships, trophies, and big cash prizes at the end of the season?
1: No, it's like for a t-shirt.
0: I went for a super long walk on the lake shore with my friend Nikki, and we were looking at the lake. It was like glass, thinking we should be out there on a paddleboard.
1: If you can stand on a paddleboard.
0: Yes, I'm going to start taking lessons. I want to get out, get on a paddleboard. I've never been on one. I'm thinking I'm going to sit first and just sit there and float. Maybe practice in my friend Mo's pool first.
1: Oh, that'd be pretty cool.
0: Maybe a kayak.
1: Kayak would be fun.
0: I've been in a canoe.
1: Look at you go.
0: Should I get water wings, do you think, just in case?
1: I would think that would be a good call.
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0: Sunny 94, good morning. 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Your Sunny Cup update, Sunny Cup 2026, the Jones Agency's Golden Knights looking to take a 3-1 series lead tonight in Vegas against the Adrenaline Motors Hurricanes. 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

0: from the Central Alberta Online Newsroom, a sunny 94 news update. Pheasant Back Golf Course, Alberta's must-play hidden gem. Monday through Thursday, play 36 holes for the price of 18. Book up to 2 weeks in advance.
1: A mix of sun and cloud and a high of 18. 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The former Wetaskiwin Memorial Arts Center has been destroyed following a fire Sunday. The nearly 80-year-old building, a familiar community landmark since 1947, was undergoing renovations after being sold in 2024. Firefighters contained the blaze and prevented it from spreading to nearby buildings.

0: He stopped a vehicle on Sunday for a traffic violation and seized about 28 grams of cocaine, roughly $5,000 in cash, and several stolen items. Police said the individual is now facing charges related to possession of a controlled substance, possession of stolen property, and provincial traffic offenses. And the driver was arrested and later released pending court proceedings. Albertans looking for temporary work may have an opportunity this fall, as Elections Alberta is recruiting 60,000 election workers ahead of the October referendum. Officials say the referendum's 10-question format makes it one of the largest electoral undertakings ever conducted in the province, with hand-counted results expected within 48 hours. A charity golf tournament near Red Deer is helping make sure kids don't go hungry at school. The Lux Laser Charity Golf Tournament happens Saturday, June 13th at Alberta Springs Golf Resort, supporting zero hungry kids. And organizer Donnie Grant says the organization's Fill the Fridge program stocks school refrigerators with milk for students in communities.
1: I've got a few fridges in Red Deer. We just put one in Black Falls. We got some in Pinoca. Our goal is to go across Canada.
0: The day includes dinner, live entertainment, raffles, and auctions, with all proceeds raised going towards supporting the Zero Hungry Kids program. And happening in the community in Black Falls this morning, join the 50-plus walking club from 10 to 11 at the Abbey Centre. And tomorrow in Lacombe is Music in the Park, with a performance by Flatiron Jazz at 6:30 on the Echo Stage at the Lacombe Memorial Centre. Stay informed and entertained on the go. Download our Central Alberta online app. In other news, Conservative leader Pierre Poilievre in a speech Monday said Albertans don't need a new country, they just need to see new priorities from Ottawa. Meanwhile, the Edmonton Oilers are considering hiring Mike Babcock as their next head coach, and a ribbon-cutting event for the long-awaited Gordie Howe International Bridge connecting Ontario and Michigan is set to go ahead later this week. Taking a look at sports, the Jays lost to the Phillies 5-2, but face them again at 5. And in the NHL playoffs for the Stanley Cup, the Knights and the Hurricanes face off at 6 o'clock for Game 4, and Vegas currently leads the series 2-1. For more local sports, head to centralalbertaonline.com.
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4: It's going to be cloudy today with a high of 18. Cloudy tonight, chance of showers low down to 9. Cloudy tomorrow with showers in the afternoon, possibly a thunderstorm, wind gusts up to 50K and a high of 16. Sunshine and 20 on Thursday, sun and cloud and showers and 16 on Friday. For 24/7 weather updates, stream the Window Masters Red Deer online player at centralalbertaonline.com.
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0: Sunny 94. Good morning. It's Tank. It's Aaron. It looks like showers for most of the week, possibly right into the weekend. We could see some temperatures in the low 20s Saturday and Sunday, but a lot of rain. But we had enough rain last week. Showers on Friday, Saturday, and yesterday. Sad faces from everyone knowing that this week is just, again, full of showers.
1: Yeah, but happy faces if you're a farmer.
0: Oh, yeah.
1: Yeah, they're ecstatic probably.
0: Rain expected right through until the weekend and or showers. And for the next couple of days, even high winds as well. If you need 24/7 weather updates, one of the best ways to stay on top is download the Central Alberta online app.
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2: A mix of sun and cloud and a high of 18. 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Lacombe police have laid charges following a weekend traffic stop. Investigators say a search of a vehicle on Sunday uncovered about 28 grams of cocaine, roughly $5,000 in cash, and several stolen items. The driver now faces charges related to drug possession, possession of stolen property, and several provincial traffic offenses. He has been released, and Lacombe police are now asking anyone with information to contact them or Crime Stoppers. A longtime Wetaskiwin landmark has been destroyed by fire. Emergency crews responded Sunday to a blaze at the former Wetaskiwin Memorial Arts Center. The building, which was constructed in 1947 and recently sold for redevelopment, was lost in the fire. But nearby structures were protected by firefighters. And at this time, the cause of the fire remains under investigation. Elections Alberta is launching what it calls the largest election worker recruitment campaign in provincial history. The agency is looking to hire at least 60,000 paid workers to help run Alberta's October 19th referendum. Officials say the vote will feature 10 separate ballot questions and require approximately 45 million ballots, with hand-counted results expected within 48 hours. Golfers in Central Alberta can tee off for a good cause this month. The Lux Laser Charity Golf Tournament takes place June 13th at Alberta Springs Golf Resort in support of Zero Hungry Kids. Organizer Lisa Hamilton says the fundraiser will help the Fill the Fridge program, ensuring no child goes hungry.
3: We actually, just in that one day, provide enough funds to supply two full fridges for an entire year.
2: All proceeds raised will go towards supporting the program, which currently operates in 13 schools across three cities, including locations in Red Deer, Black Folds, and Pinoka. And happening in the community... for

are welcome to the Maskwacis Pride Picnic from 10 to 2 at the Howard Buffalo Memorial Center, and then the Samsung Pride Crosswalk Painting from 4 to 7. Breaking news at your fingertips, download our Central Alberta online app for incident updates through Google Play or the Apple Store. In other headlines, the federal government says it's preparing in advance by helping to set up evacuation centers across the country for people fleeing wildfires. Meanwhile, country music artist Corb Lund says his team has collected enough signatures to compel the province to take action to stop coal mining on the eastern slopes of the Rocky Mountains. And beaver sculptures are welcoming tourists in downtown Toronto ahead of the World Cup. Taking a look at sports, the Jays lost to the Phillies 5-2, but face them again at 5 o'clock. And in the NHL playoffs for the Stanley Cup, the Knights and the Hurricanes face off at 6 o'clock for Game 4, and Vegas currently leads the series 2-1. For more local sports, head to Central Alberta online.

0: Cup. The Knights and the Hurricanes face off at 6 o'clock for Game 4, and Vegas currently leads the series 2-1. For more local sports, head to CentralAlbertaOnline.com.
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3: It's going to be cloudy today with a high of 18. Cloudy tonight, chance of showers, low down to 9. Cloudy tomorrow with showers in the afternoon, possibly a thunderstorm, wind gusts up to 50K and a high of 16. Sunshine and 20 on Thursday, sun and cloud and showers and 16 on Friday. For 24/7 weather updates, stream the Window Masters Red Deer online player at CentralAlbertaOnline.com.
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0: Sunny 94, it's the Sunrise Show. 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

0: 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It's Tank and Aaron. Full weather updates. Get them by downloading the Central Alberta online app, as it looks like it's going to be a wet week. Your question of the day with Mr. Mike's in Sylvan on a beautiful sunny day. Their patio is amazing, and a $25 gift card could be yours. What's the oldest piece of clothing you have in your closet, Aaron?
1: Ooh, I got a pair of sweatpants from my high school volleyball team.
0: Oh, how long ago was that?
1: Well, we won't talk about that. Before 2000s, let's say.
0: I have a high school t-shirt, Steveston Packers, where I went to high school in BC. I also have a Starsky and Hutch t-shirt that I bought in 1975. Doesn't fit anymore, obviously. And a pair of jeans I bought in Amsterdam 20 years ago, but they're not very cool anymore.
1: Well, maybe if you wait long enough, the trend will just come back around and they'll be cool again.
0: Doesn't that normally happen? Like, isn't it every 10 years? Like, I mean, are bell bottoms and cords cool?
1: Not right now. Right now, it's the 90s clothes that are back in.
0: The oldest piece of clothing in your closet. What is it? That's your question of the day, Sunday 94 Facebook page with Mr. Mike's and Sylvan.
1: Were corduroys ever cool?
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Sony 94, good Tuesday morning. It's Tank Montana. We are home of Hazard Happy Hour with Hazard County Bar and Grill in Sylvan. 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

0: Sunny 94, good Tuesday morning. It's my buddy, Terry from Turbo Brothers. Game four tonight. Vegas can go up 3-1. It hasn't been a goaltending battle. Usually in the playoffs or the Stanley Cup final, the goaltenders are the stars. Normally you see a 2-1 game or 3-2. 13-12 total goals scored already in just the first 3 games.
1: Yeah, that's exactly right. And we've been talking about Carolina's goalie since the Montreal series. It seems every game it's 2 goals on 5 shots, 2 goals on 6 shots. He hasn't been everything he's chalked up to be. Now, having said that, Carolina has a little wild card because when they were down 4-0 going into the third in game 3, they pulled their goalie and put their backup in. I think his name's Gary Busey, and he lit it up. 0 goals on 19 shots, and the one that gets by him is just a greaser off the backboards and in, right? So we may see a goaltending change. He looked really good.
0: I would think, you know what? What else are you going to do? You might as well put that goalie in who shined for you going into the third overtime and then double overtime, and he kept them in the game. If that puck doesn't bounce off his skate into the net, maybe we're going to triple overtime.
1: Absolutely. And he even, you know, he stopped a Marner penalty shot. He, you know, he did it all. So we might see a change, and I'm all for it. You know, like, why not, right?
0: Score prediction tonight, game 4 in Vegas.
1: We're going to see Vegas get this one done, and it's going to be 4-3.
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0: It's Jefferson Starship Jane and the music you grew up with. Sunny 94, again, all part of your midday show for L.A. Carpet and Tile, kicking that off today. Coming up, of course, we are going to continue with Duck Duck Jeep. Time for today's trivia, and this is not a contest. Let's just see how smart you are. The question today is, what is the most eaten food in the world? What is the most eaten food in the world? Your answer coming up in Sunny 94.
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We get it. So are we. Gathering news and telling stories about our community. 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

0: Phil Collins and the music you grew up with, Sunday 94, coming up a peek at our forecast, kind of an up and down forecast. We'll get into that in just a minute. Time for the answer to today's trivia. I wonder how many of you got this. I asked, what is the most eaten or most consumed food in the world? And the answer would be rice, served as a daily staple for over 3.5 billion people. And actually provides more than one-fifth of all global human calorie intake. So the answer today is rice.
1: Now we know.
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4: And a look at our Sunday forecast with a mix of sun and cloud for today. Expected high around 18. Cloudy overnight with a low of 9. 16 with a chance of showers for tomorrow. Then Thursday, sun, cloud, and again 18. 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

Van Halen, Why Can't This Be Love? And the music you grew up with, Sunday 94, brought to you by L.A. Carpet and Tile in Central Alberta's only local midday show. 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

0: says honeymoon suite. What does it take? And the music you grew up with, Sunny 94. Always an exciting time of the year for students, of course. They know you're almost there into summer holidays, hanging on. And we're going to make it really fun for one class, and that is Mrs. White's grade 6 class at Clive School. They are our final winners for Classroom of the Month. So congratulations to them, and they're going to win that pizza party with Boston Pizza and Pinocchio and Lacombe. Also, lots of prizes from our friends at All Sports Cresting, Jollyland Kids Park and Red Deer, Silver Cove Red Deer, A&W Lacombe, and CBO Earthworks Lacombe. Congratulations again. Mrs. White's grade 6 class, they are the Classroom of the Month.
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0: Your sunny weather forecast with a mix of sun and cloud today, high around 18. Cloudy and a low of 9 overnight. A 60% chance of showers tomorrow, 16 will be.

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0: It's Paul McCartney, Jet, and the music you grew up with, Sunny 94. Sunny Jet winner. Again, I want to say congratulations to Lori, and thanks again to all the people who entered. Over 7,000 entries we had for that trip for two to the Rio Palace, all-inclusive in Mexico. You can join Lori if you'd like. I know that Shelley still has six spots available for that. All right, time for your Sims Furniture Rock or Recline today, and a shot to win a recliner. We give that away at the end of this month with Sims Furniture. Every time you pick a song, it's another entry, and you can enter at our Lacombe Ford Talk and Text line, 403-782-4413. Today, it's Village People's YMCA or Andy Gibb's Shadow Dancing. Which one do you want to hear? Let us know, and Adam will play the winning song just after 5.
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0: That's, well, very important volunteer opportunity. I know all of them are volunteering, but this one is for the Bentley Fire Department. They are looking, they're doing a recruitment campaign right now, and they say that you could pop by every Monday, 7 o'clock at the fire hall. You can meet the current firefighters, get a kind of an understanding of what they're doing, and I'm sure you can imagine how important a role that is. I've actually had a friend who was a volunteer fire department years ago, and he said it was probably one of the most fulfilling things he's ever done, and still is friends with basically all the people that he had volunteered with and worked with. You get quite a bond. If you want to check out the full story, we've got it up at centralalbertaonline.com.
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0: And a look at our sunny forecast with a mix of sun and cloud for today. Expected high around 18, cloudy overnight with a low of 9, 16 with a chance of showers for tomorrow, then Thursday, sun, cloud, and again 18. 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

It's Belinda Carlisle. I get weak in the music you grew up with, Sunny 94. And if you're looking for a volunteer opportunity, you're living in the Bentley area, this is one.

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It's Dire Straits doing the Walk of Life and the music you grew up with. Sunny 94 coming up. I've got your rock and roll show classic and a guy who would pass away on this day last year. And he would die in Los Angeles at the age of 82. Tell you who that is coming up. Here's Supertramp, the Logical Song, in Sunny 94.

It's Jan Arden and the music you grew up with, Sunny 94. Time for your rock and roll show classic, brought to you by our friends at Rocky Mountain Dodge, who are powering this year's summer cruiser. You can watch for Owen. He's going to be all across central Alberta, and a chance for you to win all kinds of prizes as well. So that's with Rocky Mountain Dodge. Also prizes from our friends at the Silver Cove, Divine Flooring, Coverall Shop, and S5 Power

sports as well. Okay, rock and roll show classic today. We go back to 2025. So last year, an American musician, songwriter, and producer would pass away in California at the age of 82. He was very famous. He was in a band that had a critical role in the development of soul, funk, rock, psychedelia in the 60s and 70s as well. In fact, their fourth album, Stand, would sell over 3 million copies. Guy I'm talking about, Sly Stone. It's Everyday People, Sunday 94.

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0: Your sunny weather forecast with a mix of sun and cloud today, high around 18. Cloudy and a low of 9 overnight. A 60% chance of showers tomorrow. 16 will be our high. 18 for Thursday. And for Friday, sun, cloud, and 16. 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
1: The Federal Minister of Agriculture and Agri-Food Canada, Heath MacDonald, part of a virtual G7 Agriculture Ministers meeting yesterday. MacDonald promoting Canada, its agriculture and agri-food sector, the efficient use of fertilizer, open agri-food trade, and Canada's interests abroad, while under

0: underscoring ongoing effort to actively monitor emerging risks. McDonald's says with rising fertilizer and fuel prices causing major uncertainty for farmers around the world, he says Canada's approach is clear. We're focused on helping farmers with cash flow, providing tools to manage income risks, and advocating for open, transparent, and predictable markets given the extraordinary circumstances. For Golden West, I'm Glendalee Allen Vossler.
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3: A mix of sun and cloud and a high of 18. I'm Erin Sinclair with your local news, streaming now through the Central Alberta Online app. Lacombe police have laid charges following a weekend traffic stop. Investigators say a search of a vehicle on Sunday uncovered about 28 grams of cocaine, roughly $5,000 in cash, and several stolen items. The driver now faces charges related to drug possession, possession of stolen property, and several provincial traffic offenses, and has been released. And Lacombe police are asking anyone with additional information to contact them or Crime Stoppers. A longtime Wetaskiwin landmark has been destroyed by fire. Emergency crews responded Sunday to a blaze at the former Wetaskiwin Memorial Arts Center on 50th Street. The building, which was constructed in 1947 and recently sold for redevelopment, was lost in the fire. But nearby structures were protected by firefighters, and at this time, the cause of the fire remains under investigation. Elections Alberta is launching what it calls the largest election worker recruitment campaign in provincial history. The agency is looking to hire at least 60,000 paid workers to help run Alberta's October 19th referendum. Officials say the vote will feature 10 separate ballot questions and require approximately 45 million ballots, with hand-counted results expected within 48 hours. Golfers in Central Alberta can tee off for a good cause this month. The Lux Laser Charity Golf Tournament takes place Saturday, June 13th at Alberta Springs Golf Resort in support of Zero Hungry Kids. Organizer Lisa Hamilton says the fundraiser will help the Fill the Fridge program, ensuring no child goes hungry.
4: We actually, just in that one day, provide enough funds to supply two full fridges for an entire year.
3: All proceeds raised will go towards supporting the program, which currently operates in 13 schools across three cities, including locations in Red Deer, Blackfolds, and Pinoca. And happening in the community, raffle tickets for Blackfolds Cheers for Charity go on sale tomorrow at participating businesses and organizations. And tomorrow in Lacombe is Music in the Park, with a performance by Flatiron Jazz at 6:30 on the Echo Stage at the Lacombe Memorial Center. Don't miss a beat, stream us anywhere, download our Central Alberta online app. In other news, the federal government says it's preparing in advance by helping to set up evacuation centers across the country for people fleeing wildfires. Meanwhile, the Edmonton Oilers are considering hiring Mike Babcock as their next head coach. And country music artist Corb Lund says his team has collected enough signatures to compel the province to take action to stop coal mining on the eastern slopes of the Rocky Mountains. Taking a look at sports, the Jays face the Phillies at 5, and in the NHL playoffs for the Stanley Cup, the Knights and the Hurricanes face off at 6 o'clock for Game 4, and Vegas currently leads the series 2-1. For more local sports, head to centralalbertaonline.com.
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6: And a look at our sunny forecast with a mix of sun and cloud for today. Expect a high around 18. Cloudy overnight with a low of 9. 16 with a chance of showers for tomorrow. Then Thursday, sun, cloud, and again 18. 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

Bon Jovi, It's My Life and the Music You Grew Up With, Sunny 94, into your noon hour now, and your daily reminder, of course, that kids are out of school for lunch. Make sure you're slowing down, as always, in playground zones, school zones, down to 30 as well. Coming up, your Mr. Mike Silva Lake question of the day is Doors, Roadhouse Blues, Sunny 94.

0: 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Sunny 94, it's FM and a Dream Girl, all part of your midday show for LA Carpet and Tile. Every weekday, we put up your Mr. Mike Sylvan Light question of the day. You're shot to win yourself a $25 gift card from them. And the question today is, I like this one. What is the oldest piece of clothing you have in your closet? And it took me a while to think about it, but I'm going to go way, way back. This thing would be like 55 years old at least. I have an old Cub hat. You know when you're a little kid and you're in Scouts or Cubs? I have the little beanie that was kind of green color with a little thing on the top. That'd be the oldest thing I have. I wanted to keep that. Obviously, it doesn't fit my head at all, but it's kind of a cute little beanie from Cubs. That is the oldest piece of clothing I have. Get your answer in on our Sunny 94 Facebook page. That $25 gift card could be yours.
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0: And a look at our sunny forecast with a mix of sun and cloud for today. Expecting high around 18. Cloudy overnight with a low of 9. 16 with a chance of showers for tomorrow. Then Thursday, sun, cloud, and again 18. 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
1: Sunny weather forecast with a mix of sun and cloud today, high around 18. Cloudy and a low of 9 overnight. A 60% chance of showers tomorrow. 16 will be our high, 18 for Thursday, and for Friday, sun, cloud, and 16. 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

It's Boston Peace of Mind and the music you grew up with, Sunny 94. If you're still hungry, haven't had your lunch yet, don't forget you can enter for our workday lunch with Eastside Eateries in Lacombe.

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0: More music, more memories. Sunday 94 with Def Leppard and Love Bites. Time for a Sunday Cup update. Ooh, a big one tonight. It's game four between the Jones Agency's Golden Knights. They're hosting the Adrenaline Motors Hurricane. 6 o'clock start for that. Ooh, the Canes definitely cannot lose that game tonight. So again, Adrenaline Motors Hurricanes in that. Eliminated teams, but you can still enter for pizza for a year from Boston Pizza and Pinocchio Lacombe. Include the Minuteman Press Ducks, Mullet's Barbershop Canadians, Husel and Edwards Orthodontics Flyers, Sims Furniture Sabres. 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
0: And a look at our sunny forecast with a mix of sun and cloud for today. Expecting high around 18. Cloudy overnight with a low of 9. 16 with a chance of showers for tomorrow. Then Thursday, sun, cloud, and again 18. 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

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This is Bob Seger.

0: Hal Backman, She's So High, in the music you grew up with, Sunday 94. That wraps it up for me for today. We've got to look at your forecast in just a second. Just real quick, I was looking at, of course, World Cup soccer is coming to Canada and North America. And FIFA has now banned certain use of fans using noise-making machines. Do you remember in the World Cup years and years ago, it was almost unwatchable in South Africa. They had those horns called like the vuvuzelas or something like that. You couldn't hear the announcers. All you heard was this drone like this noise, and it was so bad, so unwatchable. So they banned those. Also, any kind of whistles, air horns, any excessively loud noise-making devices. I'm actually kind of happy to hear that. Makes watching the games definitely more pleasurable. I don't want to sound like that old man, but it is kind of annoying sometimes. So there you go. I will be watching some hockey tonight. Of course, game number 4 with Carolina and Vegas. And I'm going to admit, not a fan of Vegas right now. I'm an Oilers fan, and Vegas just seems to be that rotten little brother that cheats on every game. So I'm cheering for the Canes to come back tonight. Whatever you're doing, have yourself a good evening. We'll see you tomorrow.
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5: Sunny weather forecast with a mix of sun and cloud today, high around 18, cloudy and a low of 9 overnight, a 60% chance of showers tomorrow, 16 will be our high, 18 for Thursday, and for Friday, sun, cloud, and 16. 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

0: 94.1 in Lacombe, the music you grew up with. 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
1: Cloudy tonight with a chance of showers on the low of 9. 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Ponoka RCMP have laid charges against two men following a break-and-enter investigation dating back to May. Officers say two suspects were discovered at a rural lease site where copper wire had allegedly been stolen. After fleeing the area, both men were later identified and arrested. The accused have been released on conditions and will appear in Ponoka court later in June and July. In Wetaskiwin, the former Memorial Arts Center has been destroyed following a fire that happened on Sunday. The nearly 80-year-old building, a familiar community landmark since 1947, was undergoing renovations after being sold in 2024. Firefighters contained the blaze and prevented it from spreading to nearby buildings. At this time, no cause has been released, and the fire remains under investigation. Albertans look

0: looking for temporary work may have an opportunity this fall. Elections Alberta is recruiting 60,000 election workers ahead of the October referendum. Officials say the referendum's 10-question format makes it one of the largest electoral undertakings ever conducted in the province, with hand-counted results expected within 48 hours. And Lacombe FCSS is exploring the possibility of launching a men's shed program in the community. A free information session and dinner will be held on June 23rd, starting at 6 p.m. at the Lacombe Memorial Center, featuring members from existing men's sheds in Olds and Innisfail. FCSS community navigator Chelsea Hudkins tells us about Men's Shed.
1: It's just a group of men that gather together and connect, talk, make friends, and then they just come up with different projects that they can do together to contribute into the community.
0: Those interested can RSVP with Lacombe FCSS. And happening in the community, raffle tickets for Black Falls Chairs for Charity go on sale tomorrow at participating businesses and organizations. And tonight, the Sundry Pro Rodeo Committee has their general meeting at 7 p.m. at the Sundry Rodeo Grounds. In other news, the federal government is expected to table legislation tomorrow that could ban social media for youth under 16. Meanwhile, Mark Carney says the Gordie Howe International Bridge connecting Ontario and Michigan will open at the end of the week. And country music artist Corb Lund says his team has collected enough signatures to compel the province to take action to stop coal mining on the eastern slopes of the Rocky Mountains. Access news anytime and anywhere. Download our Central Alberta online app.
2: Taking a look at sports, game number 4 of the Stanley Cup Final goes tonight in Vegas as the Golden Knights host the Carolina Hurricanes, Vegas leading 2-1. In the NBA Finals, the New York Knicks' 13-game playoff winning streak came to an end last night as the San Antonio Spurs defeated them by a score of 115-111. Knicks still hold a 2-1 series lead, with the series continuing at Madison Square Garden tomorrow. In Major League Baseball, after dropping the first game of their 3-game set against the Philadelphia Phillies yesterday by a score of 5-2. The Toronto Blue Jays continue with game number 2 of that set tonight at home. And finally, in local baseball, the Sylvan Lake Gulls are at home to the Lethbridge Bulls tonight before hitting the road for 3 games. They'll visit the Energy City Cactus Rats tomorrow before heading to Brooks on Thursday and Friday. They'll be back at Gulls Field against Brooks on Saturday and Sunday. That's a look at sports. 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
2: Will continue to roll in this afternoon with a high of 18. Slight chance of showers late this evening and overnight to a low of 9. Showers beginning early in the afternoon tomorrow with the risk of a thunderstorm, about 5 millimeters expected, and a high of 16. Sunshine and 20 for Thursday. Chance of showers again for Friday and a high of 16. And then a mix of sun and cloud and 17 on Saturday. Get your latest weather forecast by streaming the Windowmasters Red Deer online player at centralalbertaonline.com and the Central Alberta online app.
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14: Clouds will continue to roll in this afternoon with a high of 18. Slight chance of showers late this evening and overnight and a low of 9. Showers beginning early in the afternoon tomorrow with the risk of a thunderstorm, about 5 millimeters expected, and a high of 16. Sunshine and 20 for Thursday. Chance of showers again for Friday and a high of 16. And then a mix of sun and cloud and 17 on Saturday. Get your latest weather forecast by streaming the Windowmasters Red Deer online player at centralalbertaonline.com and the Central Alberta online app.
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0: 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Wouldn't it be great to wrap up your summer this year by walking away with, or driving away, I should say, with an all-new 2026 Jeep Cherokee Hybrid. 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
11: Clouds will continue to roll in this afternoon with a high of 18. Slight chance of showers late this evening and overnight to a low of 9. Showers beginning early in the afternoon tomorrow with the risk of a thunderstorm, about 5 millimeters expected and a high of 16. Sunshine and 20 for Thursday. Chance of showers again for Friday and a high of 16. And then a mix of sun and cloud and 17 on Saturday. Get your latest weather forecast by streaming the Windowmasters Red Deer online player at centralalbertaonline.com and the Central Alberta online app.
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0: 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We've got music on the way from Gowan before news with Josiah at 3 o'clock. 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
2: Cloudy tonight with a chance of showers and a low of 9. I'm Josiah Navratil with your local news, streaming now through the Central Alberta Online app. Lacombe police have laid charges following a weekend traffic stop. Investigators say a search of a vehicle on Sunday uncovered cocaine, cash, and suspected stolen property. The driver now faces charges related to drug possession, possession of stolen property, and several provincial traffic offenses. He has been released, and Lacombe police are asking anyone with information to contact them or Crime Stoppers. A longtime Wetaskiwin landmark has been destroyed by fire. Emergency crews responded Sunday to a blaze at the former Wetaskiwin Memorial Arts Center on 50th Street. The building, which was constructed in 1947 and recently sold for redevelopment, was lost in the fire. Nearby structures were protected by firefighters, and at this time, the cause of the fire remains under investigation. Meanwhile, the Chairs for Charity fundraiser is back in Black Falls for another year of community creativity and giving. Local businesses are transforming chairs into unique works of art, which will be raffled off to raise money for local charities. Ticket sales begin tomorrow and continue until the end of the month, with winners announced on July 10th. Organizers say that every dollar raised through the raffle will directly go back into the community to local charitable organizations. And men in Lacombe looking for connection and community may soon have a new opportunity. Lacombe FCSS is hosting a men's shed information night on June 23rd at the LMC to discuss bringing the program to the city. FCSS community navigator Chelsea Hudkins tells us more.
3: So this is sort of an unofficial thing where they can gather and talk and just make new friends in a nonchalant way.
2: The free event at 6 p.m. at the LMC includes dinner and will have members of established men's shed groups in Olds and Innisfail in attendance. And happening in the community, tonight the Sundry Pro Rodeo Committee has their general meeting at 7 p.m. at the Sundry Rodeo Grounds. And tomorrow, Penhold FCSS has a playgroup for ages 0 to 6 from 9 a.m. to 11 a.m. at Memorial Hall. Turning to headlines, the federal government is expected to table legislation tomorrow that could ban social media for youth under 16. Meanwhile,

0: elections, Alberta is recruiting 60,000 election workers ahead of the October referendum. And a retired Air Canada pilot was arrested after allegedly flying over 17 years without a necessary license. News on the go. Download the Central Alberta online app.
1: Taking a look at sports, game number 4 of the Stanley Cup Final goes tonight in Vegas as the Golden Knights host the Carolina Hurricanes, Vegas leading 2-1. In the NBA Finals, the New York Knicks' 13-game playoff winning streak came to an end last night as the San Antonio Spurs defeated them by a score of 115-111. Knicks still hold a 2-1 series lead, with the series continuing at Madison Square Garden tomorrow. In Major League Baseball, after dropping the first game of their 3-game set against the Philadelphia Phillies yesterday by a score of 5-2, the Toronto Blue Jays continue with game number 2 of that set tonight at home. And finally, in local baseball, the Sylvan Lake Gulls are at home to the Lethbridge Bulls tonight before hitting the road for 3 games. They'll visit the Energy City Cactus Rats tomorrow before heading to Brooks on Thursday and Friday. They'll be back at Gulls Field against Brooks on Saturday and Sunday. That's a look at sports. Local sports at our website, centralalbertaonline.com, and the Central Alberta Online app. We'll check your weather forecast next.
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1: Clouds will continue to roll in this afternoon with a high of 18. Slight chance of showers late this evening and overnight and a low of 9. Showers beginning early in the afternoon tomorrow with the risk of a thunderstorm, about 5 millimeters expected and a high of 16. Sunshine and 20 for Thursday. Chance of showers again for Friday and a high of 16. And then a mix of sun and cloud and 17 on Saturday. Get your latest weather forecast by streaming the Windowmasters Red Deer online player at centralalbertaonline.com and the Central Alberta online app.
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1: Game number 4 of the Sunny Cup final tonight between the Jones Agency's Golden Knights and the Adrenaline Motors Hurricanes. And if the first 3 games are any indication, it's sure to be another good one tonight. Only one goal separating each win each time out. And it's Jones Agency's leading the series 2-1. Will Adrenaline Motors tie it up tonight, or will the Golden Knights take a stranglehold on the series? We will find out with the puck dropping just after 6 o'clock this evening. If you'd like to win pizza for a year from Boston Pizza in Pinoca and Lacombe, you have your chance to do so by visiting any one of our Sunny Cup businesses in this year's Corporate Challenge, including Mullet's Barbershop, Minuteman Press, Quality Paint and Collision, and Husel & Edwards Orthodontics. 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
9: Clouds will continue to roll in this afternoon with a high of 18. Slight chance of showers late this evening and overnight and a low of 9. Showers beginning early in the afternoon tomorrow with the risk of a thunderstorm, about 5 millimeters expected and a high of 16. Sunshine and 20 for Thursday. Chance of showers again for Friday and a high of 16. And then a mix of sun and cloud and 17 on Saturday. 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

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First year's hot chocolate, and everyone's a winner. It's Sunny 94.

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12: Clouds will continue to roll in this afternoon with a high of 18. Slight chance of showers late this evening and overnight and a low of 9. Showers beginning early in the afternoon tomorrow with the risk of a thunderstorm, about 5 millimeters expected and a high of 16. Sunshine and 20 for Thursday. Chance of showers again for Friday and a high of 16. And then a mix of sun and cloud and 17 on Saturday. Get your latest weather forecast by streaming the Windowmasters Red Deer online player at centralalbertaonline.com and the Central Alberta online app.
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2: Cloudy tonight with a chance of showers and a low of 9. 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Ponoka RCMP have laid charges against two men following a break-and-enter investigation dating back to May. Officers say two suspects were discovered at a rural lease site where copper wire had allegedly been stolen. After fleeing the area, both men were later identified and arrested. The accused have been released on conditions and will appear in Ponoka court later in June and July. In Wetaskiwin, the former Memorial Arts Center has been destroyed following a fire that happened on Sunday. The nearly 80-year-old building, a familiar community landmark since 1947, was undergoing renovations after being sold in 2024. Firefighters contained the blaze and prevented it from spreading to nearby buildings. At this time, no cause has been released, and the fire remains under investigation. Albertans looking for temporary work may have an opportunity this fall. Elections Alberta is recruiting 60,000 election workers ahead of the October referendum. Officials say the referendum's 10-question format makes it one of the largest electoral undertakings ever conducted in the province, with hand-counted results expected within 48 hours. And Lacombe FCSS is exploring the possibility of launching a men's shed program in the community. A free information session and dinner will be held on June 23rd, starting at 6 p.m. at the Lacombe Memorial Center, featuring members from existing men's sheds in Olds and Innisfail. FCSS community navigator Chelsea Hudkins tells us about Men's Shed.
3: It's just a group of men that gather together and connect, talk, make friends, and then they just come up with different projects that they can do together to contribute into the community.
2: Those interested can RSVP with Lacombe FCSS. And happening in the community, raffle tickets for Black Falls Chairs for Charity go on sale tomorrow at participating businesses and organizations. And tonight, the Sundry Pro Rodeo Committee has their general meeting at 7 p.m. at the Sundry Rodeo Grounds. In other news, the federal government is expected to table legislation tomorrow that could ban social media for youth under 16. Meanwhile, Mark Carney says the Gordie Howe International Bridge connecting Ontario and Michigan will open at the end of the week. And country music artist Corb Lund says his team has collected enough signatures to compel the province to take action to stop coal mining on the eastern slopes of the Rocky Mountains. Access news anytime and anywhere. Download our Central Alberta online app.
4: Taking a look at sports, game number 4 of the Stanley Cup Final goes tonight in Vegas as the Golden Knights host the Carolina Hurricanes, Vegas leading 2-1. In the NBA Finals, the New York Knicks' 13-game playoff winning streak came to an end last night as the San Antonio Spurs defeated them by a score of 115-111. Knicks still hold a 2-1 series lead, with the series continuing at Madison Square Garden tomorrow. In Major League Baseball,

0: after dropping the first game of their three-game set against the Philadelphia Phillies yesterday by a score of 5-2. The Toronto Blue Jays continue with game number two of that set tonight at home. And finally, in local baseball, the Sylvan Lake Gulls are at home to the Lethbridge Bulls tonight before hitting the road for three games. They'll visit the Energy City Cactus Rats tomorrow before heading to Brooks on Thursday and Friday. They'll be back at Gulls Field against Brooks on Saturday and Sunday. That's a look at sports. Local sports at our website, centralalbertaonline.com, and the Central Alberta Online app. We'll check your weather forecast next.
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0: slight chance of showers tonight and into tomorrow morning, a low of 9 overnight. Showers beginning early in the afternoon with a risk of a thunderstorm for Wednesday, about 5 millimeters expected with a high of 16. Sunshine and 20 for Thursday, a mix of sun and cloud with a chance of showers for Friday and a high of 16, and sun and cloud for Saturday and a high of 17. Get your latest weather forecast by streaming the Windowmasters Red Deer online player at centralalbertaonline.com and the Central Alberta online app.
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0: 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Owen is out in the awesome Ram 1500, brand new machine. It is nicely decked up. It looks awesome. And you will find it at events all summer long. It's going to be in Sylvan and Black Falls and Clive next weekend, Pinoca Stampede the weekend after that, Lacombe Days in July, all over the place. And whenever you find them, you can enter to win great prizes, as well as scanning the QR code for Duck Duck Jeep to get into the draw for that 2026 Jeep Cherokee we're giving away at the end of the summer. A Sunny Summer Cruiser. If you have an event that you want us to be at, you can submit your request online with the form at our website, with the Sunny Summer Cruiser page at centralalbertaonline.com and the Central Alberta Online app.
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3: Slight chance of showers tonight and into tomorrow morning, a low of 9 overnight. Showers beginning early in the afternoon with a risk of a thunderstorm for Wednesday. About 5 millimeters expected with a high of 16. Sunshine and 20 for Thursday. A mix of sun and cloud with a chance of showers for Friday and a high of 16. And sun and cloud for Saturday and a high of 17. Get your latest weather forecast by streaming the Windowmasters Red Deer online player at CentralAlbertaOnline.com and the Central Alberta online app.
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We'll play the winner for you after 5 o'clock as we roll along. 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

0: 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Wouldn't it be great to wrap up your summer this year by walking away with, or driving away, I should say, with an all-new 2026 Jeep Cherokee Hybrid. It could be yours at the end of the summer with Duck Duck Jeep with your Alberta Jeep dealers, Callaway Park, Woody's RV World, and Kuma Outdoor Gear. 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
8: Slight chance of showers tonight and into tomorrow morning, a low of 9 overnight. Showers beginning early in the afternoon with a risk of a thunderstorm for Wednesday. About 5 millimeters expected with a high of 16. Sunshine and 20 for Thursday. A mix of sun and cloud with a chance of showers for Friday and a high of 16. And sun and cloud for Saturday and a high of 17. Get your latest weather forecast by streaming the Windowmasters Red Deer online player at centralalbertaonline.com and the Central Alberta online app.
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0: 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Almost 5 o'clock. We got your AgriFlash update in a moment. News with Josiah at 5. And the winner of Sims Furniture Rocker Reclined for today. Are we going to rock with the Village People or recline with Andy Gibb? 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
2: The Federal Minister of Agriculture and Agri-Food Canada, Heath MacDonald, part of a virtual G7 Agriculture Ministers meeting yesterday. MacDonald promoting Canada, its agriculture and agri-food sector, the efficient use of fertilizer, open agri-food trade, and Canada's interests abroad, while underscoring ongoing effort to actively monitor emerging risks. MacDonald says with rising fertilizer and fuel prices causing major uncertainty for farmers around the world, he says Canada's approach is clear. We're focused on helping farmers with cash flow, providing tools to manage income risks, and advocating for open, transparent, and predictable markets given the extraordinary circumstances. For Golden West, I'm Glendalee Allen Vossler.
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2: Cloudy tonight with a chance of showers and a low of 9. I'm Josiah Navratil with your local news, streaming now through the Central Alberta Online app. Lacombe police have laid charges following a weekend traffic stop. Investigators say a search of a vehicle on Sunday uncovered cocaine, cash, and suspected stolen property. The driver now faces charges related to drug possession, possession of stolen property, and several provincial traffic offenses. He has been released, and Lacombe police are asking anyone with information to contact them or Crime Stoppers. A longtime Wetaskiwin landmark has been destroyed by fire. Emergency crews responded Sunday to a blaze at the former Wetaskiwin Memorial Arts Center on 50th Street. The building, which was constructed in 1947 and recently sold for redevelopment, was lost in the fire. Nearby structures were protected by firefighters, and at this time, the cause of the fire remains under investigation. Meanwhile, the Chairs for Charity fundraiser is back in Black Falls for another year of community creativity and giving. Local businesses are transforming chairs into unique works of art, which will be raffled off to raise money for local charities. Ticket sales begin tomorrow and continue until the end of the month, with winners announced on July 10th. Organizers say that every dollar raised through the raffle will directly go back into the community to local charitable organizations. And men in Lacombe looking for connection and community may soon have a new opportunity. Lacombe FCSS is hosting a men's shed information night on June 23rd at the LMC to discuss bringing the program to the city. FCSS community navigator Chelsea Hudkins tells us more.
3: So this is sort of an unofficial thing where they can gather and talk and just make new friends in a nonchalant way.
2: The free event at 6 p.m. at the LMC includes dinner and will have members of established men's shed groups in Olds and Innisfail in attendance. And happening in the community, tonight the Sundry Pro Rodeo Committee has their general meeting at 7 p.m. at the Sundry Rodeo Grounds. And tomorrow, Penhold FCSS has a playgroup for ages 0 to 6 from 9 a.m. to 11 a.m. at Memorial Hall. Turning to headlines, the federal government is expected to table legislation tomorrow that could ban social media for youth under 16. Meanwhile, Elections Alberta is recruiting 60,000 election workers ahead of the October referendum, and a retired Air Canada pilot was arrested after allegedly flying over 17 years without a necessary license. News on the go. Download the Central Alberta online app.
4: Taking a look at sports, game number 4 of the Stanley Cup Final goes tonight in Vegas as the Golden Knights host the Carolina Hurricanes, Vegas leading 2-1. In the NBA Finals, the New York Knicks' 13-game playoff winning streak came to an end last night as the San Antonio Spurs defeated them by a score of 115-111. Knicks still hold a 2-1 series lead, with the series continuing at Madison Square Garden tomorrow. In Major League Baseball, after dropping the first game of their 3-game set against the Philadelphia Phillies yesterday by a score of 5-2, the Toronto Blue Jays continue with game number 2 of that set tonight at home. And finally, in local baseball, the Sylvan Lake Gulls are at home to the Lethbridge Bulls tonight before hitting the road for 3 games. They'll visit the Energy City Cactus Rats tomorrow before heading to Brooks on Thursday and Friday. They'll be back at Gulls Field against Brooks on Saturday and Sunday. That's a look at sports. Local sports at our website, centralalbertaonline.com.

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0: Slight chance of showers tonight and into tomorrow morning, a low of 9 overnight. Showers beginning early in the afternoon with a risk of a thunderstorm for Wednesday. About 5 millimeters expected with a high of 16. Sunshine and 20 for Thursday. A mix of sun and cloud with a chance of showers for Friday and a high of 16. And sun and cloud for Saturday and a high of 17. Get your latest weather forecast by streaming the Windowmasters Red Deer online player at centralalbertaonline.com and the Central Alberta online app.
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In 2002, it moved to 14th Street. 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It is YMCA from the Village People. 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

0: Ronnie Raitt, and something to talk about. It is Sunny 94, and your ride home for Longhorn Industrial and Safety Supplies. Adam Hamilton along with you. Let's take a look at your question of the day for today, where you could win a $25 gift card from Mr. Mike's Steakhouse Casual in Sylvan Lake. Today's question is this: what's the oldest piece of clothing you have in your closet? That's a good question. I know I have some older hockey jerseys in my closet that are probably bordering on 35, 40 years old. As far as clothes that I regularly wear, I know I have at least one pair of shorts that's at least, 25 years old that I still wear on a regular basis. And I think I might have some dress shirts hanging up in my closet that are from high school that would definitely not fit anymore. Why I don't get rid of them, I have no idea. But anyways, that's where I'm averaging. Probably about 35, 40 years old for the oldest piece of clothing I have in my closet. How about you? What's the oldest piece of clothing you have in your closet? Let us know on our Lacombe Ford Talk and Text line at 403-782-4413 or on our Facebook page. You could be walking away with a $25 gift card from Mr. Mike's Steakhouse Casual in Sylvan Lake.
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4: Slight chance of showers tonight and into tomorrow morning, a low of 9 overnight. Showers beginning early in the afternoon with a risk of a thunderstorm for Wednesday, about 5 millimeters expected with a high of 16. Sunshine and 20 for Thursday, a mix of sun and cloud with a chance of showers for Friday and a high of 16, and sun and cloud for Saturday and a high of 17. 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

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Adam Hamilton along with you. And this year, we are celebrating our 20th birthday. Sunny 94 turns 20 years old on June the 28th.

0: 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And you could be there headlined by Creed and 3 Days Grace. 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
1: Chance of showers tonight and into tomorrow morning, a low of 9 overnight. Showers beginning early in the afternoon with a risk of a thunderstorm for Wednesday. About 5 millimeters expected with a high of 16. Sunshine and 20 for Thursday. A mix of sun and cloud with a chance of showers for Friday and a high of 16. And sun and cloud for Saturday and a high of 17. Get your latest weather forecast by streaming the Windowmasters Red Deer online player at centralalbertaonline.com and the Central Alberta online app.
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0: Wrap things up for me for today. It is Prism in Virginia. 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Thanks for spending time with me again today. My name is Adam Hamilton. Back with you again tomorrow starting at 2. Hope you can join me then. In the meantime, have yourself a lovely evening and take care, everybody.
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